Hey, hello. Welcome to it. My name's Justin. It's 103.3 Country, reminding you today and into this weekend, live every day a little more like Dolly. It's Vincent Mason, Damned If I Do, on 103.3 Country.

have noticed we're trying to do things different around here at 103.3 Country. We believe Music City should hear more than just 20 songs over and over. And over. If you like what you hear, tell a friend. Help

You know, I got to give a big shout out to Tyler Reese over on 95.5 WSM, our sister station, for holding it down yesterday, taking your guys' calls about Dolly Parton, playing Dolly Parton wall to wall. He has a busy, busy day, but he stopped what he was doing to get on the air and listen to you guys. And I just got to give a shout out to him. Right now, it's Stella Lefty, Boston on 103.3 Country.

Luke Bryan, Bridgestone Arena, September 24th. We want to send you tomorrow and all week long, Jesse James Morning Show. They got your tickets. They're here at 6 a.m., so you should be here too.

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I think Ella Langley celebrated 19 weeks at number one for Choosing Texas on the Billboard Hot 100 charts with cake. We should celebrate more things with cake. Why are we just reserving it for birthdays? Cake all the time. Can never have too much cake.

Stella Lefty. She's going to be at the Ryman Auditorium February 17th, and so are you. This thing is going to be packed out. Jesse James Morning Show has another pair of tickets for you tomorrow morning starting at 6 a.m. Hey, whiskey drink.

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this is the last time I talk about it, but I got to brag a little bit. I made a video, Justin off air on Instagram, of me dyeing a shirt pink for Megan Maroney. Megan liked the video. That's it. I'm done. I mean, I'm still here. But, like, theoretically, I can never do better. You told me.

My name's Justin. It's 103.3 Country. Make sure you're listening over the next couple weeks because we got something cooking up with Corey Kent that you're going to want to be in. It's Corey, Jason Aldean, Rather Be Here on 103.3 Country.

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What does she do with the clouds? I saw Megan Maroney this past weekend. Cloud 9 tour at Bridgestone. 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Do they go into storage? Are they repurposed? 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

My name's Justin. 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By now, you have heard of the tragic news that Dolly Parton has passed away. But there is some positive out of this because a lot of donations are rolling into the Imagination Library, which they're asking her fans to donate to get books out to kids. They get a free one every month. It's a beautiful cause.

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There's enough time before All I Want for Christmas Is You completely falls out. So hopefully that time allows Ella Langley to get the record of most weeks number one Billboard Hot 100 charts. I'm hoping. Weather stays hot, the song won't fall out.

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Kenny Chesney, Carry On, 103.3 Country. He's got a brand new song out this Friday called Goldfish. And the teaser was a goldfish. And people thought, oh, is Kenny announcing a tour and he's going to perform from a fishbowl? I don't think that's the case. I just think we're getting a new song on Friday. Day.

a few times and places. One of those is right now. We're all together here, listening to the radio, listening to music. You're going to hear this song and say, that kid's going to blow up. Remember this moment. It's Blake Whiten. And bet on that.

come from. Family looks out for each other. Our boss is on us about getting more downloads on our new app. In fact, we had 3 meetings about it just last month. Put it on your phone today. Please put it on your phone today. And thanks for looking out.

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Stella Lefty, February 17th, Ryman Auditorium. We want to send you. You can sing Boston at the top of your lungs. Jesse James Morning Show. Got another pair of tickets for you tomorrow morning, starting at 6 a.m.

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John Party keeps giving us a behind the scenes of him on tour for free. I would pay to watch it because it's basically become a travel food show. 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Which, that feels illegal. 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Walk.

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Corey Kent, Empty Words, 103.3 Country, the album Heartland Rock and Roll, on the way in just a couple weeks. Something else on the way with him as well here, so don't go too far. We'll give you the details soon.

My name's Justin. It's 103.3 Country. You know the drill. We say it every night. 10 hours of me, 9 too many, here with you until 5 a.m. But Friday morning's overnight show. We got Kane Brown, which is a good trade-off. Right now, Chris Young, I didn't come here to leave.

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0: friends.
1: I said something last week, and I have apparently been using this in the wrong term. My name's Justin. It's the Overnight Ride. Cheyenne, the pony girl, is here. She's the one who called me out on it. I thought, now we're back. It's back to school season. All the kids are either back or getting ready to go back across the country. For my entire life, I have used backpack and book bag interchangeably. They're apparently two different things.
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1: Okay, so but backpack is on your back, traditional. Yes. 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
2: 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You wear it on your shoulder. That's what I think as book bag. Backpack on your back.
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0: drunk.
1: Yesterday afternoon, received a very interesting text. I'm Justin. It's the Overnight Ride. It said, y'all got plans in 2027? Asking for a couple of friends. And you click the link, and it goes to Florida Georgia Line. Now, this text is from their fan club, which I am in. It is not a personal one, but that means the tour is happening. So when you click it, it goes in. It says request a show in your area. So I did that. Obviously, Nashville. And then it kind of just gives you the bandsintown.com stuff. But this does basically confirm what we've all been speculating and has kind of loosely been confirmed. Florida Georgia Line back in 2027. I believe the tour announcement is a lot closer than we think. If they text me tonight, which I doubt they will, maybe they will. So most people wake up and see the text. I'll let you know.
2: The overnight ride. Third shifters, those that drive the big rigs, and all of you that just can't sleep. The Overnight Ride will be right back.
1: Hey, y'all. 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

0: I can confidently say that I've never stolen toilet paper from work, but I've stolen it other places. My name's Justin. This is the Overnight Ride. I feel like the statute of limitations is gone far enough. I stole toilet paper from my college. I don't know if it was stealing, though, because I was paying tuition, and I took out loans to go there. Yesterday, National Toilet Paper Day. 17% of people have stolen toilet paper from work in order to save money so they can live in their dream house. Now, I'm not stealing it to live in my dream house. I'm just stealing it because it's convenient. Or was stealing it. I don't steal it anymore. Let me make that clear so the cops don't come. But I was paying them to attend, so I feel like it was, you know, fair. Or I stole it from my neighbors behind me. They lived behind us, and we lived behind them, but we were on a dead-end street, and you had to cut through an alley to get to our house past their house. And they had a bathroom on the first floor, and they would always leave it unlocked. It's like when we ran out, it would just stop by and borrow. And by borrow, I mean never return. We never returned it. But stealing toilet paper from work. Work toilet paper is like low grade. You don't want to have that when your guests come over. They'll know you stole it from work. If you have a kid going to college back to school, it's okay. You're paying to go there. This is all alleged. I'm not promoting crime, all right?
1: 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The Overnight Ride will be right back.
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0: Hey, y'all, let's talk about Shiny Beans. I'm Justin from The Overnight Ride. Shiny Beans, bad. Nashville Grind Beans, good. You go to your corporate coffee place, let's say. You see the Shiny Beans. They look attractive. The problem is, those are oils. A bunch of flavor being cooked right out. They're either roasted too long, roasted too hot, or they're even burnt. 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And those Shiny Beans, the problem is, they go bad in a hurry. 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No bad beans ever. You're up late. You might be just starting your day. You need a good bean, not a Shiny Bean. 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It's coffee gone country, and they live to grind.

0: 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The Overnight Ride will be right back.
1: Hey, y'all. Let's talk about shiny beans. I'm Justin from The Overnight Ride. Shiny beans, bad. Nashville grind beans, good. You go to your corporate coffee place, let's say. 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They look attractive. The problem is, those are oils. 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No bad beans ever. You're up late. 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

0: Finally, the day has come where we can display these. My name's Justin. This is the overnight ride. Everybody knows the 90s is coming back around. I go to Target. There's 90s clothing in there. I'm excited. I grew up in the 90s, but there's a brand new reality show. Totally 90s House. It's going to be on HGTV. Jaleel White's hosting. Urkel. And they are searching for across the country for houses that are stuck in the 90s to make them over and modernize. Okay. But they say 90s decor is making a comeback. What does that mean? Warm woods, soft seating, wallpaper, warm neutral paint tones, and the one I was most excited for, plate walls. Now, plate wall would be antique china on the wall. That's what they're saying. What I'm saying when I read this is like the collector's plates, like you used to get at McDonald's back in the day. You go and get your Happy Meal and they give you a plate. What are you going to do with those plates? They're sitting in storage. We can finally put them back on the walls. I was more excited because I have an extensive collection of stadium cups. I just got some stadium cups from Megan Maroney's Cloud 9 Tour. They're my favorite cup right now. I hope that with 90s decor and people putting plates back on the wall, I can prominently display my stadium cup collection without anybody judging me. It does scream 35-year-old bachelor, but I am proud of what I have collected off the floor of many concerts and in sports events.
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0: Hey, y'all. Let's talk about Shiny Beans. I'm Justin from the Overnight Ride. Shiny Beans, bad. Nashville Grind Beans, good. You go to your corporate coffee place, let's say. You see the shiny beans. 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The problem is, those are oils. A bunch of flavor being cooked right out. 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That does not happen at Nashville Grind Coffee. And those shiny beans, the problem is, they go bad in a hurry. So say no to those shiny beans and say yes to Nashville Grind Coffee. No bad beans ever. You're up late. You might be just starting your day. 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

0: This Glenn Powell country music star movie is shaping up to be insane. My name's Justin. It's The Overnight Ride. So they announced this last November, this past CMA Fest, Glenn Powell performed and filmed some scenes here in Nashville. Then jumped on Jimmy Kimmel Live the other night with Jelly Roll, who was the host. Talked about his singing. Confirmed that Jelly Roll is in the movie, but Glenn was scared to sing. He sang in front of Jelly Roll, Miranda Lambert, and Brad Paisley, who all seem to be in the movie as well. I'm not sure when this thing is coming out, but there is a whole bunch of press going on right now. And he wrote songs with Dan and Shay and maybe Thomas Rhett. There might be a whole soundtrack album on top of The Comeback King with Glenn Powell.
1: 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Second and third shifters, we are here for you. More of The Overnight Ride is next.
0: Hey, y'all. Maybe you're starting your day right now, or maybe you're staying up late. 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You're going to need a boost. Hey, it's Justin from The Overnight Ride, and that boost is the new coffee in town, Nashville Grind Coffee. 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

0: So this has been floating around for a while, but it's gaining steam now. My name's Justin. This is The Overnight Ride. Had a lot of steam about a year ago. Petition at change.org to rename the airport here in Nashville after Dolly Parton. Right now it's BNA. If it becomes Dolly Parton Airport, it could be DPI, DPA. There was like 50-some thousand signatures on it over a year. Signatures have picked up. People are taking notice. It was out there to encourage elected officials to rename the airport. And now with the tragic passing of Dolly Parton, all of us are trying to figure out how to honor her. Now, a Tennessee state representative did say he will be introducing a bill in legislation to rename the airport. Will it happen? Who knows? Kind of hoping it does. I'm not influencing anybody, but I'm kind of hoping it happens.
1: Be right back.
2: 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Thank you for being part of our family. The Overnight Ride will be right back.
0: Hey, y'all. Let's talk about Shiny Beans. I'm Justin from The Overnight Ride. Shiny Beans, bad. Nashville Grind Beans, good. You go to your corporate coffee place, let's say. You see the shiny beans. They look attractive. The problem is, those are oils. A bunch of flavor being cooked right out. They were either roasted too long, roasted too hot, or they're even burnt. That does not happen at Nashville Grind Coffee. And those shiny beans, the problem is, they go bad in a hurry. So say no to those shiny beans and say yes to Nashville Grind Coffee. No bad beans ever. You're up late. You might be just starting your day. You need a good bean, not a shiny bean. 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

0: Hey, y'all, let's talk about shiny beans. I'm Justin from The Overnight Ride. Shiny beans, bad. Nashville grind beans, good. You go to your corporate coffee place, let's say. 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No bad beans ever. You're up late. 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

0: We've all been there. We're trying to get somewhere fast. We're stuck behind a train. We're stuck behind a school bus. We're stuck behind someone delivering mail. And you get a little frustrated. My name's Justin. This is the Overnight Ride. But a new one was unlocked yesterday. I got stuck behind a run club. The same run club twice. If you don't know what a run club is, a bunch of people meet up and they go running together. And what I found out is it's just an excuse to go drink afterwards, which I will not fault them for. I'll drink to any occasion. I'll tailgate my own funeral if I could. So the run club, I'm rushing it. I need to get somewhere for a meeting. It is 500 people deep. They go across the crossway. I'm sitting there. I parked my car. I almost turned my car off. I was sitting so long. So the last person goes. I check my left. I check my right. I speed down. What I don't realize is there's another crosswalk right down the street, and they are running laps. I got stuck behind, in total, 1,000 people who are significantly healthier than me. So not only was I frustrated, but also feeling bad for myself.
1: Be right back.
2: Third shifters and those that avoid the sun. Thank you for being part of our family. The Overnight Ride will be right back.
0: Hey, y'all. Let's talk about shiny beans. I'm Justin from The Overnight Ride. Shiny beans, bad. 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You go to your corporate coffee place, let's say. 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That does not happen at Nashville Grind Coffee. And those shiny beans, the problem is they go bad in a hurry. 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No bad beans ever. You're up late. 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
2: Hey, y'all. 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
1: Hey, y'all. 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

0: Well, you know what's really cool driving in this morning is all the pink, man, in the skyline downtown. Oh, yeah. I mean, even right along the highway, NES in particular, the whole front of that big building is lit up pink. And there's pink accents through all the buildings and stuff for Dolly.
1: I love it.
0: That is that caught me off guard. I didn't expect that. And that kind of, I'll be honest with you, that was like, okay, oof.
1: Yeah.
0: Oof. All right. And listen, we're going to do something today at 8 o'clock. I hope you'll be here for us right here exactly at 8 o'clock. We're going to have a tribute to Dolly. And everybody is linked up on this. So, you know, it's supposed to be statewide. Let's see if we can make this thing nationwide.
1: Right.
0: Maybe, you know, with our technology and our apps, maybe even worldwide.
1: Come on.
0: All right. So we're going to do that coming up here at 8 o'clock. But let's get off to it, guys. Welcome to your Thursday. Going to be a big one. Thank you.

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1: Well, man, as the world is still reeling from Dolly Parton's passing, the tributes, and boy, look at this. Immediately after news broke of Dolly's passing, her 1973 classic Jolene shot to number one on the U.S. songs chart.
2: Oh.
1: In addition, her total streams increased over 1,260% globally. Over 1,200%.
2: That's even a percent. That's crazy.
1: Yeah, and by the way, that's globally 1,200%. Here in the U.S., 2,300% increase. Woo. 9 to 5 increased 1,000%. Islands in the Stream increased 1,200%. 7 of her songs broke into the daily top songs USA chart.
2: Wow.
1: And you just know what Dolly would have said about the, I have to die before, you know what I mean?
2: Oh, yeah.
1: And the joke she would have had for that. And also, this is pretty cool. I know I signed on the dotted line. I don't know why this hasn't been done. It should have been done
2: years ago.
1: Decades ago.
2: Yeah.
1: Dolly Parton International Airport. The petition has now topped 100,000 signatures. This campaign actually began back in January of 2025.
2: Oh.
1: So it's been going on for a while. However, it just recently obviously blew up. There's a Nashville councilman also backing the idea, already contacted members of the airport authority. However, changing the name isn't as simple as just putting up new signs. I guess the airport authority has to approve it, along with the FAA.
2: Ugh.
1: Yeah, just do it.
2: Just do it. It's not that hard.
1: it's a no-brainer. It should have been done a very long time ago. Mm-hmm. And now, especially. And real quick here, did you see this yesterday? Because I'm thinking how much fun Dolly Parton would be having with all of this stuff going on. Like the royal family honoring Dolly Parton, the Buckingham Palace tribute, King Charles' personal band. You know, the ones that they're all in the red coats, top hats. I mean, they probably get sent to jail if they blink or turn their head.
2: Or breathe.
1: Yeah, right. Yeah. But there's a band. The king has his own royal band. And they did this yesterday. Picture that. Right? Standing in front of the palace. Now, how much fun you think Dolly Parton would have had with this?
2: Oh, my gosh. Hey, Daddy.
1: Right? That's pretty amazing.
2: Oh, this week can't catch a break. Well, this year, yeah, for real. Tim Curry died yesterday at the age of 80. He had suffered a major stroke in 2012 that left him using a wheelchair. So he became a cult icon as Dr. Frankenfurter in Rocky Horror, which I am not.
1: You've never heard of the Rocky
2: with.
1: Horror Picture Show?
2: No.
1: Okay. Dr. Frankenfurter, you know what a Frankfurter is?
2: It's a hot dog.
1: Yeah. Dr. Frankenfurter, you're going to know him as Pennywise.
2: Nope.
1: The clown. You know the movie It, the scary movies, It with the clown and the red balloon. He was Pennywise. He was Wadsworth in the movie Clue. But a lot of people listening right now, including yourself, I think you're going to know him as the hotel concierge trying to catch Macaulay Culkin in Home Alone 2. It's not your credit card, sir.
2: That's right.
1: That is Tim Curry.
2: Oh, you're right.
1: And everybody, of course, hit social media yesterday with the rules of three, right? First it was Hayden Panettiere, and then, of course, Dolly, and now Tim Curry.
2: No more.
1: Awful. All right, listen, chance to win these tickets sitting here, fact or crap, less than 20.
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Listen, I'm kind of hesitant even to tell you guys this story about what happened to this woman. I mean, it is nightmare fuel. You may have trouble sleeping after I tell you this story in 3 minutes after Kojo.

0: Texas. God bless Texas.
1: First of all, guys, we're going to give you a chance to win these tickets here. Less than 9 minutes when we play Fact or Crap, but let me set the stage.
2: Oh, okay.
1: I mean, if I'm going to tell the story, we got to set it up right. Dr. Krista Edelman says she was dreaming that a little mouse was near her face. I mean, that's enough as it is, right? There to go, okay, that's not okay. I mean, that's going to wake you up, right? Little mouse is right next to her face. When she reached up and grabbed something furry, well, that's when she realized what was actually happening. And she started screaming. There's a bat in my mouth. Yeah. Apparently, the doctor sleeps with her mouth open. There was a bat in her mouth, guys.
2: Okay, new fear unlocked.
1: Yeah. She managed somehow. I guess the bat got spooked, too, when she started screaming. But she managed to somehow trap the bat in a bucket so it could be treated for rabies. She immediately went to the emergency room, took the bat. Doctors warned that bat teeth are so small, you may not even realize you've been bitten. So there goes that whole thing. I thought they had fangs.
2: I did too.
1: So bat teeth are so small, you might not even realize you've been bitten. And rabies is essentially fatal once your systems develop. So, I mean, that's why if you get bit by something, they think you have rabies, a raccoon, a bat, or whatever, you're going to get, what, like 25 shots. There's a series of all those shots.
2: Yeah.
1: And, man, if those symptoms set in, you're in some serious trouble. The good news, her bat tested negative for rabies. The bad news is she'll never sleep again.
2: Never.
1: A bat in your mouth.
2: I mean, I like
1: you reach
2: wings,
1: up and grab onto it. Sleep with your mouth open?
2: Yeah. Yeah. And
1: sweet dreams?
2: Yeah.
1: All right, listen, guys. Chance at these tickets right here with some Fact or Crap. We're going to give you that chance in less than 6 minutes. Thank you for being here.

0: All right, guys, moving through the week. Hey, what's your name?
1: Hunter.
0: What's up, Hunter?
1: Man, calling about the back of crab.
0: All right. Listen, we want to take caller 13 right now, 615-737-1033. Caller 13, we'll play some Factor Craft for these tickets after John Morgan.

0: Guys, we got a first. We have a first ever. I had Grunt double check through all the archives this morning. We have never had a Nestor for our mullets making news. His name is Nestor.
1: Oh.
0: We never had a guy named Nestor.
1: Okay.
0: Now, believe me, he's an idiot. He fits the bill. But we've never had a guy named Nestor.
1: Nestor.
0: Until today. And we got mullets making news coming up here in the next 15 minutes.
2: Tell me lies.
0: All right. Let's say good morning to Teresa. Hi, Teresa.
3: Hello. Good morning.
0: How you doing?
3: I'm doing pretty good. I'm up early today.
0: I heard that you're a teacher and you teach kids to read.
3: Well, I try. I teach middle school English.
0: Ooh, okay. Oof. Oh, yeah. That's going to be a tough chore some days, I'll bet, Teresa, huh?
3: It can be a challenge, but we work hard. And I do try to make learning fun.
0: Yeah, well, I bet you do. You sound like it. I mean, if you're listening to this show, I'm sure you do. All right, so Teresa, now, by the way, I should get your information because Grunt could probably use your help if you're teaching middle schoolers.
1: Yeah.
0: Anyway, Grunt.
3: Grunt needs a tutor.
0: He needs a lot more than that. Grunt gave us five headlines. Don't scowl at me. Grunt gave us five headlines, and you got to be right, Teresa, three out of the five times on whether or not these headlines are fact or crap, all right?
3: All right, yes, sir. Let's go.
0: All right, and if you get stuck, you can use producer Monty over here for a lifeline, but just one time, okay?
3: Okay.
0: All right. Millionaire's marriage rules released. No gifts for wife, no talking until after 3 p.m. Millionaire's marriage rules released. No gifts, no gifts for wife, no talking until after 3 p.m.
3: Yeah, that sounds so crazy for rich people. I'm going to say fact.
0: You're going to say fact, and that's right.
1: God, that's sad.
0: You get no gifts ever?
1: Ever?
0: And we
3: I guess the millionaire is the gift.
0: Yeah, I imagine the lifestyle is probably the gift, but no talking before 3 p.m.
1: Kind of sounds nice.
0: No, good morning. What'd you say?
1: What?
0: Yeah.
3: She said that sounds
0: I heard her. All right, Teresa, you're on the board. Here we go. Now, this one's a long one, so we got to pay attention, everybody, okay? Fight started at Chuck E. Cheese by 21-year-old with underage teen who fathered a child with 21-year-old's ex. You with me?
1: I got lost.
3: Yeah, I'm with you. That's fact. You don't have to finish. Is there more to it?
0: Fight started at Chuck E. Cheese by 21-year-old with underage teen who fathered a child with 21-year-old's ex. And you locking in fact right there, Teresa?
3: Yeah, that's the Maury show right there.
0: That's right. So look confused. At this. Crazy. All right, she's on fire today. Disney in talks with Carrot Top to join the Star Wars franchise. Would that be fact or crap?
3: You know, fact's been good to me so far, and I mean, Disney could be in talk with anybody,
0: yeah,
3: but maybe not Carrot Top. I don't know if that
1: I don't even know what that is.
0: Carrot Top is big old, he's a famous comedian.
3: Artist.
0: Yeah.
3: Yes.
0: Comedian.
3: Yeah.
0: Okay. Yeah.
3: From the 1900s, I think. But,
0: The 1900s.
1: The 1900s. Yeah.
0: He's still doing his thing out in Vegas. Yeah. But, he's an awful,
3: he's an interesting
0: individual. He's an interesting.
3: He's not really PG. I'm going to say crap because I think he's explicit sometimes.
0: Disney in talks with Carrot Top to join the Star Wars franchise. You're saying crap?
3: Yes.
0: No lifeline, and that is right.
3: Look at
0: that. Right. Although, if you know anything about Carrot Top, you look at him, he wouldn't even need makeup, probably, to be in that Star Wars.
1: Oh.
0: All right, well, listen, we're going to hook you up. Teacher Teresa here, Stella Lefty, going to play the rhyme, and you're going with us. Hang on.
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5: Hey, y'all. Let's talk about Shiny Beans. I'm Justin from The Overnight Ride. 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

0: Hey, y'all, maybe you're starting your day right now, or maybe you're staying up late. 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
1: Mullet's making news.
0: Knuckleheads out there doing knucklehead things. On this show, we call them Mullets Making News. And Nestor Roman II.
2: Ooh, boy.
0: Nestor Roman II. He's our mullet today. And yes, he is our first Nestor. We've never had a Nestor. Unbelievably.
2: Mm-mm.
0: You would think that would automatic. Anyway, Nestor lives in New Hampshire. And Nestor had to call firefighters. They were responding just before sunrise Tuesday morning to Nestor's home. Because Nestor's home was on fire.
2: Oh, no.
0: Yeah. I mean, imagine. How horrible, right?
2: Scary.
0: And then finally, the cavalry arrives, right? The firefighters are here. They're going to save your home. While crews were on the scene battling the fire at Nestor's house, police say that's when 30-year-old Nestor Roman II jumped into and drove away in a fire truck. You with me here?
2: Yeah.
0: Firefighters are at the scene. His house that's on fire, fighting the fire at his house. And Nestor jumps in the fire truck while firefighters were using it and drove away.
2: What?
0: Yeah. Well, he didn't get too far because Nestor drove the truck right into another fire truck that was being used to fight the fire.
2: Oh, gosh.
0: At Nestor's house. Yeah, but not before he drove over hoses that were being used to fight the fire.
2: Good golly.
0: And he narrowly missed three firefighters before crashing into and through a wooden fence.
2: Okay.
0: So now the house is still on fire. You got everybody over. And by the way, he's fighting with police that have showed up. And he's resisting arrest, of course.
2: Mm-hmm. Mm-hmm.
0: While they're all there trying to save Nestor Roman II's house.
2: You think he started it?
0: I don't know. I don't know. I think he's going to have a long time to think about it, though.
2: Yeah.

0: matters.
1: I do know that Nestor knows how to make an entrance, though, doesn't he?
2: Yeah.
1: All right.
3: Not exactly the best example of public education. 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

0: All right, listen, guys. 1 hour from right now, we're going to be doing a Dolly Parton tribute, okay? We're taking part in this thing, and we want this to be as massive as it can, all right? So we're going to play a song, one of Dolly's songs, in an hour, all right? And encourage everybody in their cars to have their headlights on. And we got a lot of truck drivers out there. Maybe get on the horn a little bit. And then we'll do a little moment of silence after Dolly's song. Anything you want to say to Dolly, we're going to do that in 1 hour.
1: We don't get it, but we're glad you do. The Jesse James Morning Show.
2: Hey, girl. What's up?

double up. We got one in a row in the win column for friend zone. So we're going to try and dig her out of the friend zone. We usually have better luck when it's a her. We'll do that in 15.

0: trending.
1: Here's what's trending.
2: Unbelievably, more than 25 years after the September 11th attacks, accused mastermind Khalid Sheikh Mohammed and three alleged co-conspirators finally have a trial date. It's not going to be until June 5th, 2028. Mohammed and three other defendants have been held at Guantanamo Bay for more than two decades in connection with the attacks that killed nearly 3,000 innocent Americans on September 11th, 2001. Wow. This is kind of shocking. Meta has agreed to a $17.1 billion settlement and new restrictions for teenage users on Facebook and Instagram. Remember we told you last week the trial had started? 29 total states sued Meta for adding addictive features into platforms on purpose. The suit also claimed that Meta misled users about their safety and unlawfully collected data belonging to kids under 13 without parental consent. So $17.1 billion. They're also going to have to add safeguards like two-hour time limits each day and apps being locked from midnight to 6 a.m. for anyone under 18.
3: Whoa.
2: Yeah.
3: That's
2: yeah.
3: Huge.
2: And you remember, there's quite a few other countries that have completely banned social media, period, for people under 16, kids under 16.
3: That's crazy.
2: So
3: can we get some of this money if we have used
2: those
3: apps?
2: That's the thing. It's when these big companies are fined and they have to settle $17 billion, and I doubt that very, very little are going to the actual victims.
3: Uh-huh.
2: You know what I mean?
4: Working out to
2: all right. Tennessee lawmakers and everybody with a pulse want to give Dolly Parton fans a special day each year to celebrate one of her biggest hits. Earlier this year, Governor Bill Lee announced that January 19th is Dolly Parton Day to mark her 80th birthday, okay? Mm-hmm. Now there is a bill being pushed to make September 25th 9-to-5 Day. 9-to-5?
3: Yeah.
2: As a tribute to Dolly Parton's musical legacy, her famous song, and, you know, the overall greatness that she was.
3: Yeah.
2: So I'm 100%. Give me it. I'll sign it.
3: Mm-hmm.
2: Hey, listen, we're going to try and dig her out of the friend zone next.
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0: Hey, just a quick reminder, we're like 38 minutes away from that Dolly tribute that we're going to do that we would love everybody to be part of, okay? That's in just 38 minutes, but let's get to work, gang.
1: Because I got friends who won't date me.
0: All right, so Gracie, let's hear about Andrew.
2: So we met at a World Cup party, Andrew and I. We have mutual friends, and we were, and we were pretty much the only two people who have never watched soccer before. So we kind of like connected over that. We're like, do you know what's going on? Like, do you care? So we ended up talking a lot during the game, but not about soccer. But we had like a, and we had a really fun conversation. Like, he's a really cool guy, you know, like really easy to talk to. And there really weren't many single people there. So there, that was also there.
0: The odds are in your favor then. Yeah.
2: Exactly. They were in my favor. And then after the, you know, after that night, he followed me on Instagram, which I thought was like cool. Like thinking like maybe, you know, he was into me. But he like never asked for my number at the party. He never, you know, slid into my DMs. So I was like, you know what? I'm not going to wait around. Like I can make the first move. He did reply. He's very short with his answers.
0: So wait. You slid into his DMs.
2: I slid into his DMs. Like, I don't mind making the first move. Okay. Yeah, I don't mind making the first move.
0: Okay.
2: I'm not afraid to go after what I want. And, you know, there's guys who find that very attractive. So, but I also just don't think he's, like, very much into social media because, like, his answers are kind of short. And I've dealt with guys like that before. But, you know, when they're in person, they're very social. It's just, like, social media isn't their thing. Like, they're more of, like, a, you know, face-to-face type of person. But I decided, you know, like maybe I can, like, I'll text him and, you know, like, I really just can't read him, but he's very flirty with me when he does get into it. Like when we really, like really talk over text,
0: okay,
2: he gets
0: so,
2: really flirty.
0: So you text him and he's texting you back and now he's being super flirty.
2: Yeah. So, but he's like kind of hot and cold. Like one day he'll be super flirty. We'll kind of go back and forth, like, you know, almost the entire day, and then he'll ghost me the next day, really won't respond. And I just don't want to keep playing games. Like, if you're into me, great. If you're not, like, cool, like, we could just be friends. Like, you know, I'm fine either way. But
0: okay,
2: that's why I'm here. I'm like, maybe, like, you guys can call him and kind of help a girl out.
0: All right, well, I tell you what, we'll see if we can call Andrew. We'll see. He's not one for DMs, and he's not one for texting, but we'll see if he's one for radio, okay?
2: Maybe this could be it. Maybe he's a radio dude.
0: All right, listen, Gracie, we're going to give him a call. Go ahead, Grunt. I just need you quiet on the line while we call Andrew, okay?
2: Got it.
0: I was feeling a lot better about this.
3: Yeah.
4: Hello?
0: Hey, we are looking for Andrew.
4: This is Andrew.
0: Andrew, good. My name is Jesse. That is producer Monty.
3: Hi.
0: Grunt is over here.
4: Oh.
0: It's the Jesse James Morning Show, Andrew. We are on the radio. Can we chat with you on the radio?
4: I guess. What's this about?
0: We'll get to that in a quick second, Andrew.
4: Okay.
0: Are you single?
4: I am.
0: All right. Andrew.
4: Yeah.
0: We are calling because there is somebody in your life that has a massive thing for you. They're too afraid to tell you, so they're coming through us to try to get to you to get out of the friend zone with you live on the radio. Does that make sense?
4: I guess. Wow. I'm not really trying to lock anything down, you know?
0: You're not what?
4: I'm not really trying to lock down.
0: You're not trying to lock down.
3: Oh, boy.
0: Okay.
4: Yeah.
0: All right.
4: You know, like, you know, be attached or anything like that.
0: No,
4: you know?
0: We're picking up what you're
4: single.
0: Putting down. All right. So you probably don't want to know who this is that has a big thing for you then.
4: Well, I mean, sure. Yeah, why not?
0: All right. Does anybody come to mind? You know anybody that this might be?
4: You know, there could be some.
0: Some?
4: Oh, yeah.
0: Okay. This is somebody you met at a soccer party, at a World Cup party.
4: Oh.
0: Gracie.
4: Yes. Yeah, she's cool.
0: Yeah, she said she slid into your DMs.
4: She sure did.
0: And she said that that wasn't real. You weren't real responsive, so she texted you?
4: Yeah, she texted me some, too. Yeah.
0: She says
4: no,
0: you're kind of
4: cool.
0: You're kind of on and off, though. I mean, you kind of text her back, and then you blow her off.
4: I don't know if I'm blowing her off. I mean, it's just a girl that I met at a party one time. You know what I mean? It's not like, you know, she's not my girlfriend. This is not some relationship, you know?
0: Ooh. Okay.
4: I don't have a particular obligation to like, oh, she texted me. I better text her back, you know?
0: Okay. All right, well, listen, Andrew, is there any interest in dating her? She would like to go out on dates with you. She wants to date you.
4: Well, yeah, man. I thought she was a cool girl. Yeah, I'll give that a shot.
0: All right, Andrew, hang on one quick second. Hey, Gracie.
2: Hey.
0: Andrew, Gracie's been on the phone the whole time.
4: Oh.
0: Gracie, Andrew's willing to give her a shot.
2: I mean, I wasn't, like, thinking he was my boyfriend or anything, but, you know, you get kind of flirty with somebody, I mean, kind of, like, there was a vibe, but I mean, I don't know. Maybe there isn't. I guess I'll give it a shot. I'll roll the dice.
4: So,
2: I guess.
4: Is this what you guys will pay for the date or something? You're
0: no.
4: going to buy us dinner?
0: No. Uh-huh. No, we do the legwork to get y'all together, and you can pay for your own dinner, man.
2: I guess I'm okay with it not being paid for, but I mean, I'm flattered Andrew's into it without being paid for it.
4: No, Gracie, I was just asking.
2: Yeah, I get it. I'm just busting.
0: We're going out, right?
4: Yes.
0: All right.
2: Yeah.
1: Because I got friends who won't date me.
0: I'll take that win, but a lot of people ask, why don't you ever do follow-ups?
5: Mm-hmm.
0: That's kind of the reason why we don't do follow-ups.
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0: Hey, listen, I'm going to take it. That's two wins in a row, gang. Come on, what you got over there?
1: Rich said Gracie's amount of interest just went down substantially.
0: Chris she still said yes, though.
1: Yeah. Chris said that's a one and done.
0: One and doneer, huh?
1: Yeah, and then we got Sarah checking in, Ridgeside K9, Alaska Joe, Melissa, Raven, Sean, Brittany Forrest, and Trucker Stacy.
0: Love all y'all. Thanks so much for being part of this slightly dysfunctional family here.

0: Well, I guess she's extremely upset at her husband. With her husband, at her husband, same thing.
1: All right? The same.
0: She is on hold, though, and she wants some advice.

0: 2 minutes away from this, what we want to be a massive Dolly Parton tribute, okay? We're going to do that in about 22 minutes, so hopefully you can be there for that with us. All right, as always, 615-737-1033. All right, it's Chantel. What's the problem, Chantel?
1: I am so upset with my husband.
0: Oh, boy.
1: So, seriously, last week I started a new job.
0: Congratulations.
1: Thank you. It's working out, except now we can carpool to work.
0: Oh, so you and your husband?
1: Yeah, and I was very excited about it, really.
0: Uh-oh.
1: I mean, it turns out his boss lives a mile away and often asks for a ride home from my husband.
0: Okay.
1: He never told me this.
0: Okay.
1: So when they came to pick me up, he did not ask her to get into the back seat.
0: His boss is a female?
1: Oh, yes. She's quite a woman.
0: And he's been giving her a ride home without telling you?
1: Yes.
0: Okay.
1: And then when they came to pick me up, instead of her going into the back seat and let me sit by my husband, he didn't say anything to her and just had me get in the back seat.
0: So you're not mad that he's giving his boss a ride home without telling you. You're mad because he had you get in the back seat.
1: Well, why in the world would he do that?
0: Oh, I'm just trying to get it straight here. I'm just trying to figure out.
1: I mean, we got home, we got into this big, huge argument. And he was like, oh, I could never ask my boss to take a back seat. I'm like, no, you need to be a real man. If you don't have enough respect for me, your boss isn't going to have respect for you. So his boss even knows he's weak now because he didn't ask her to move to the back. I don't know. He says I need to be a team player and sit in the back.
0: All right. Well, let's see if we get some advice for you, okay? All right. 615-737-1033. I don't know. He just glanced right past the whole he's been giving her a ride home without
2: telling her?
0: I mean, but that's not... And if she's already in the...
2: Yeah, that is weird.
0: All right, come on. 615-737-1033. Advice, please.
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4: Hey, y'all. Let's talk about shiny beans. 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

0: Listen, about 9 minutes away from that Dolly Parton tribute that we just want to be massive. So please be here for that. All right. 615-737-1033. Social dilemma today with Chantel, right?
1: Mm-hmm.
0: Chantel gets a new job. Chantel is excited because her and her husband now can carpool to work.
1: Right.
0: Husband picks up Chantel from new job. Boss, female boss, is in the front seat.
1: Yeah.
0: Now, turns out he's been giving female boss a ride home without telling her.
1: Right.
0: A, but then doesn't make female boss get in the back seat, makes wife get in the back seat, and wife, Chantel, is very upset, and they've been fighting about this.
1: Correct.
0: Did I hit that right?
1: You got that right.
0: All right, what you got over there?
1: Okay, Cody said, let it go. Why make mountains out of molehills?
0: Okay.
1: And Tracy said, we always offer the front seat to someone we are giving a ride to. Either myself or my other half takes the back seat. It's not like we're a bunch of kids calling shotgun.
0: The husband gets in the back seat? All right, come on. Thanks for hanging. What's your name?
2: Heidi.
0: All right, what are you thinking here?
2: Hell no. Sorry, but no, that is not okay.
0: Okay, wait, so what's not okay? Not okay having your wife in the back seat and the boss is in the front seat?
2: Absolutely not.
0: So even if the boss is already in the front seat, you go, hey, I'm sorry, can you get in the back? My wife is getting in the front.
2: Yes, 100%.
0: All right, I appreciate you. Thank you. All right, listen, thanks for hanging. What's your name?
2: Brittany.
0: Brittany, your thoughts?
2: That's like a little insane to me. First of all, I would dig into what's been really going on behind the scenes. First of all, he didn't even tell her that she has been riding with him work.
0: That's what I mean, right? That's kind of crazy, right?
2: Yeah. Okay. So apparently there's clearly more to it than just, oh, yeah, let me pick you up on the way to work.
0: Okay.
2: Especially him not letting her, telling his coworker or boss to get in the back of the truck so his wife can get in. The way I would have opened that front door myself, there's no way.
0: Okay. All
2: right. No way.
0: You would have opened up the front door of that truck and said, back seat, please.
2: Exactly.
0: Wow. I appreciate you. Thank you. All right. Come on. Thanks for hanging. What's your name?
3: Romeo.
0: Romeo. Okay. Come on. Come on.
3: Morning, everyone. Okay. It's simple. This is a simple fix, okay? Drive your own damn car and you can sit in the front seat.

0: listen, guys, 3 minutes away from this massive Dolly Parton tribute, okay? So we're going to hit that real quick. What you got over there?
1: Heidi said, oh, hell no. It's called respect. Your wife always sits in the front.
0: I think he actually hit that, too. Oh, hell no.
1: Yeah. Miguel said the more concerning part is that he didn't give her a heads up.
0: Yeah, see, that's the part that I might be a little upset with. Like, you've been giving her right on.
1: Right?
0: All right, come on, last word. What's your name?
2: Charlie Bell.
0: All right, what are you thinking here?
2: Well, I wouldn't get out the car for anyone. I mean, if I'm already in the front seat, I'm not doing that.
0: So if you're the boss in the front seat already, you're not getting out even if he goes, hey, can my wife sit in the front?
2: No, I wouldn't want to. I wouldn't want to ride with him no more if I did. I mean, because that's strange.
0: I mean,
2: don't see no reason.
0: You know, and we've never discussed yet who called shotgun. I mean.
2: The fact that he didn't tell her that he's giving her a ride, they're clearly sleeping together.
0: Okay. That escalated quickly, didn't it? I appreciate you. Listen, guys, in about a little less than 2 minutes, this is a massive Dolly Parton tribute, okay? We're hooked up with all kinds of radio stations statewide, and I'm seeing here nationwide, even worldwide. Who'd we get the text from earlier? What country?
1: Bermuda.
0: Yeah, in Bermuda. All right. Mm-hmm. So, yeah. So we want to do this as big as possible. We're about a minute and a half away. We're going to play Dolly's smash hit, I Will Always Love You. Whew. All right. Yeah, it's going to be emotional. But I think what we'd like to do, on our part anyway, is after we play this tribute to Dolly Parton with everybody. I mean, we got a lot of people. We also want you to have your headlights on. So please turn your headlights on right now, okay, for this tribute. And we have a lot of truck drivers out there. Maybe you want to get on the horn during this tribute for Dolly. And then we're going to give you a moment of silence after this song. So whatever you want to say to Dolly, you can say in your heart, in your head. You can say it out loud.
1: Right.
0: If you want. But we want to give you a moment of silence after we play this song, so we'll just let it fade it out, and you can say what you want to.
1: Yeah.
0: To Dolly, I think she deserves this, and actually a whole lot more. So much.
1: More.
0: About 25 seconds away. I want to start this right at 8:00. We want this to be huge and not screwed up. And generally, when it comes to this stuff, we screw things up a lot.
1: Yep.
0: But I am not screwing this one up.
1: No.
0: Not for Dolly. All right. Mm-hmm. So, 10 seconds, guys. We're going to hit this thing. Turn it up. Turn your headlights on. You'll get a moment of silence after to say what you want to Dolly.

0: Rest in paradise, Dolly. Your work here is done. And man, you did a lot of it. You'll never be forgotten. You okay over there?
1: Oh, yeah.
0: Thank you all for being part of that. We appreciate you.

0: Got a little emotional there, didn't you?
1: Oh, yeah.
0: They all did. Hey, what's your name?
2: James.
0: What's up, James?
2: I just wanted y'all to know I was on my way to Dark Format. You ain't never seen so many lights come on.
0: Yeah, I love it. Thank you, James. About to
3: be one hell of a day. This is the Jesse James Morning Show. Unhinged, unnecessary, and

0: find out first. It's time for the junk drawer.
1: Let's get to the Dolly news. I mean, come on, guys. This is incredible. Dolly, immediately after news broke of her passing, her 1973 classic Jolene, who doesn't love that song, immediately shot to number one on the U.S. songs charts.
2: Wow.
1: Right. Immediately. In addition, her total streams increased to over 1,200% globally, over 2,300% increase in the U.S.
2: That's
1: 9 to 5 increased 1,000% in the U.S. Islands in the Stream, her and Kenny, increased over 1,200%, and 7 of her songs broke into the Daily Top Songs USA chart. And you just have to know what Dolly would say. You know, oh, I have to die before, you know
2: right.
1: what I mean?
2: Uh-huh.
1: I mean, come on. Also, in more Dolly news, Dolly Parton International Airport has a ring to it, right? Well, that petition that is going around now has well over 100,000 signatures, including everybody in this room right now.
2: Yeah.
1: The campaign actually started back in January of 25, believe it or not.
2: Oh.
1: I know, right? What's the holdup, guys?
2: Wow.
1: You should have done this on day one. That's just a no-brainer, duh. Well, there's a councilman that's also backing the idea and has already contacted members of the airport authority. I guess changing the name isn't as simple as putting up a new sign because the airport authority has to approve it, along with the FAA. I don't see the problem.
2: I don't either. Ugh.
1: And imagine this. Do you know overseas, the royal family, the king has his own band. And you know these band guys, they're like the, you see them online all the time on social media. They're like the red coat guys that stand absolutely still and they can't have interaction with anybody.
2: Nope.
1: They play the royal music for the king and the royal family.
2: Gosh.
1: They did this yesterday. Right?
2: Wow.
1: Isn't this cool? Right in front of the castle. This is the most fun these guys have had in their whole life, by the way. You know Dolly would have had fun with this, right? You know she is having fun with this.
2: Man, this week, this year, we just can't catch a break. Tim Curry died yesterday at the age of 80. He had suffered a major stroke back in 2012, and that left him in a wheelchair.
1: Yeah, he had had a rough go of it for quite a while.
2: Did he? Oh, man. So he was, I guess, the cult icon known as Dr. Frankenfurter.
1: Dr. Frankenfurter, Rocky Horror
2: Rocky
1: Picture
2: Horror?
1: Show.
2: Okay, never seen that.
1: I know that you're probably, no.
2: Nope.
1: Yeah, okay. How about Pennywise,
2: nope.
1: the clown?
2: Mm-mm.
1: In It, that movie It, Penny,
2: no.
1: He was Pennywise. I know you never saw Clue.
2: Mm-mm.
1: He was being a clown. All right, Home Alone 2.
2: Oh,
1: he's the hotel concierge who's chasing after Macaulay Culkin in Home Alone 2. Is that your credit card, sir?
2: Oh, yeah.
1: That's Tim Curry.
2: Oh, man.
1: Listen, guys, Luke Bryan tickets, got a chance at them, less than 20 minutes.
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3: Hey, y'all, let's talk about Shiny Beans. I'm Justin from The Overnight Ride. 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

0: Man, it's been a really rough couple of days for sure, right? How about some massively incredible news? Great news.
1: Okay.
0: We got great news to deliver, guys, in just 3 minutes after Kenny.

0: less than 9 minutes away from your chance to play Factor Crap for these Luke Bryan and Friends tickets. But guys, been a lot of bad news here the last couple of days. So let's drop some good news on you, okay? The FDA has approved a new once-a-day pill for advanced pancreatic cancer after a major trial showed it doubled patient survival. I lost my stepdad to pancreatic cancer. And listen, all cancer sucks. Cancer sucks. Mm-hmm. Pancreatic cancer, the worst. That's not an if. That's a when. You know what I mean? Mm-hmm. Now, the drug is for patients whose cancer has spread and who have already been treated and can't receive a combination chemo. But doctors are calling it a potential game changer because patients lived longer, had a better quality of life than with chemotherapy.
1: Wow.
0: Okay. And this is a pill, a once a day pill. Now, there is a downside, of course, because the pill, the price is a whopping $39,800 a month. Although insurance is expected to cover the drug for many patients, which also means they, you know, they pass the cost on. And that's just so stupid. That's another thing. That's just,
1: yeah.
0: Let's just focus on the good there, man, right? Because, I mean, I got to think that's way above. I'm just an idiot that talks on the radio, man, but I got to think that if we have this for pancreatic cancer, not too much of a stretch to think that, you know, all cancer
1: right soon
0: can be taken care of, huh? Mm-hmm. Fingers and toes crossed for that, guys. Listen, minutes away from your chance to win these Luke Bryan tickets.

0: Pretty exciting day for us here on the Jesse James Morning Show, because we've never had a man named Nestor in mullets making news before, but we do today. Our first Nestor, guys, in mullets making news. And boy, let me tell you, Nestor is going to burst on the scene. All right?
1: Yeah.
0: Mullets making news coming up, less than 15. Sharon, good morning.
2: Good morning.
0: How's Sharon today?
2: I'm good.
0: All right, Sharon. Let's see if we can make it great, make you a winner here with Factor Crap. Luke Bryan and friends, tickets on the line. All you have to do is win Factor Crap, Sharon, all right?
2: Okay, I love this game.
0: Well, awesome. We appreciate you. Now, Grunt's given us five headlines. You've got to be right three out of the five times on whether or not these headlines are Factor Crap. And we even give you a lifeline. You can use producer Monty for help, but only once, okay?
2: Okay.
0: All right. Off we go with headline number one. Millionaire's marriage rules. No gifts for wife. No talking until after 3 p.m. That's the headline. I guess his rules leaked. Millionaire's marriage rules. No gifts for the wife. No talking until after 3 p.m.
2: I'm going to go with fact on that.
0: And that actually is fact. You get no gifts and don't speak to me until after 3 o'clock.
3: It's kind of amazing.
2: I used to have the no speak to me. I didn't put a time frame on it, but I was at least till after my coffee.
0: At least until after my Nashville grind coffee.
3: There you go.
0: Right, I love it. Right, no speaking. I love it. All right, you're on the board. Perfect. Here we go. Now, you got to listen to this one, because this one's detailed, this headline, okay?
2: Okay.
0: Fight started at Chuck E. Cheese by 21-year-old with underage teen who fathered a child with 21-year-old's ex, okay? You're already lost over there.
3: Everybody's
0: just
3: scratching.
0: Yeah. Fight started at Chuck E. Cheese by a 21-year-old with an underage teen. So the 21-year-old is fighting with the underage teen at Chuck E. Cheese, and that underage teen fathered a child with the 21-year-old's ex.
2: You know, I have heard of some problems happening at Chuck E. Cheese. It's sad but true. And I think I'm going to go with fact.
0: You know, the fun thing is, too, yeah. And of course, this is not the Chuck E. Cheese. Let me say, it's not the Chuck E. Cheese around here. All right?
2: Okay.
0: But God, they have such a great salad bar. And that pizza's pretty good.
3: Pizza's really good.
0: I'm going to tell you what, but you're actually right. You're right. All right, Sharon, you're 2 for 2. No worries. You're on your way. Disney.
2: All right.
0: Disney in talks with Carrot Top to join the Star Wars franchise.
2: Oh, let's ask producer Monty.
0: You want to ask Uh-oh. Producer Monty? First of all,
3: so
0: producer
3: I don't
0: Monty,
3: know who this is.
0: All right, so here's what I'll give you a second, Lifeline. Pull up Carrot Top and then click images.
3: Is it like a bunny rabbit?
0: No, he's a comedian. He's a famous comedian.
3: Carrot Top.
2: Yeah, he's kind of funny looking.
3: All that came up is a business.
0: Yeah.
3: I'm sure that's not right.
0: No.
3: No?
2: No.
3: Oh.
2: No, he has
3: yeah, that
2: no,
3: a
2: no.
3: woman?
0: She's got it. No.
3: That's a man.
0: All right. So now that you have a better idea, Disney in talks with Carrot Top to join the Star Wars franchise. And your lifeline says what?
3: What do I say? Fact?
0: You're going to go, I mean, okay, your lifeline's going fact on that, Sharon.
2: Okay, even though it don't sound factual, I'm going to go with Monty.
0: All right, I'm sorry.
3: I'm sorry.
0: I will say, even though in the last 35 seconds he's taken a beating, he is funny.
2: Yeah.
0: He is very, very funny. All right. Okay. All right. You only need one more. Here we go. Cops in Canada looking for whoever stole an entire cabin. Cops in Canada looking for whoever stole an entire cabin. Would that
2: how
0: be fact or crap?
2: Loaded
4: up on semi.
2: How would they steal a cabin?
0: Who's that in the background? Is that your husband?
2: It is.
0: All right, you must have had your coffee, huh? Because y'all are talking.
3: Yeah.
2: We have. Let's see.
0: Cops in Canada looking for whoever stole an entire cabin. You're locking in crap?
2: Yeah.
0: I'm sorry.
2: Oh, man.
0: Yeah, all right. Okay. We had such a great start. Here we go. One headline left. Sharon, you need this.
2: Okay.
0: Japanese company has sold over 300 human fridges at $9,400 each.
2: What? A human fridge?
0: Human fridge. Like you wear it.
1: I heard about that.
0: Yeah. Japanese company has sold over 300 human fridges at $9,400 each. Would that be fact or crap?
2: I'm going to have to go with crap.
0: You're going to lock in crap on that?
2: Yeah.
0: I'm so sorry.
2: Oh, man.
0: Even a husband in the back said, I heard about that. Oh, I'm so sorry.
4: 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More of the Jesse James Morning Show is coming up.
5: Hey, y'all. Let's talk about Shiny Beans. I'm Justin from The Overnight Ride. 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

0: All right, guys.
1: Mullet's making news.
0: Big day around here for us. It's our first nester in Mullet's making news. Had Grunt go back and do the research. Never had a man named Nestor before. Probably don't know many Nestors, do you?
2: No.
0: This guy's name is Nestor Roman II.
2: Ooh.
0: And Nestor lives in New Hampshire. And Nestor had quite a scare when firefighters showed up just before sunrise on Tuesday morning to Nestor's house because it was on fire.
2: Scary.
0: Yeah, yeah. Now, while crews were on the scene battling this fire at Nestor's house, police say

0: 30-year-old Nestor Roman II ran and jumped into and drove away in one of the fire trucks.
1: Okay.
0: Yeah, as firefighters were using it to try to put the fire out at his house.
1: Makes sense.
0: Nestor jumps in the fire truck and he takes off, but he doesn't get too far. Because he drove around, he hit another fire truck that was also trying to battle the blaze that was engulfing his house. He drove over hoses that the firefighters were using to fight the flames that were engulfing his house. He just narrowly missed three firefighters.
1: Ooh.
0: And he crashed into a wooden fence. And to make matters worse, now he's fighting with police because police have arrived as well.
1: Oh, boy.
0: So you tried to steal a fire engine. You drove over the hoses to cut off the water supply. You crashed into another fire. And all they're doing is trying to save your house, my man.
1: Right?
0: And now you're rolling around on the ground fighting with the police?
1: Okay, Nestor.
0: Come on, Nestor.

0: ever have another Nestor, it's going to be hard to beat that Nestor.
1: He talks too much. If only he could apply himself. Please, please, keep him home.
2: That would be things teachers wrote on his report card for 500, Alex.
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0: let's get caught up with who's checking in, huh?
1: We got Rochelle, Rila, Caitlin, Angela, Willie, and Mandy said good morning to the greatest air personalities ever.
0: Air personalities?
1: Yeah.
0: Wow. Mm-hmm. I think it'll be all right. Appreciate y'all. Thank you guys so much for putting up with this. We appreciate you.
2: If you showed up, I wouldn't let you in.

$17 billion settlement. I didn't see that coming out of this, man. I saw a big court fight, but woof. We'll give you details in your trenders, guys. 3 minutes after Ella. See?

0: trending. Here's what's trending.
1: Well, somehow it's taken this long, but more than 25 years after September 11th attacks, the accused mastermind and three alleged co-conspirators finally have a trial date, and that's not going to be until June of next year, of 2028.
2: Whoa.
1: Actually. They all have been held at Guantanamo Bay for more than two decades in connection with the attacks that killed nearly 3,000 innocent Americans on September 11th, 2001. All right, so Meta, you know, Facebook, Instagram, Mark Zuckerberg agreed to a $17.1 billion settlement, you guys.
2: Ooh.
1: Now, hold on, because there's going to be all kinds of changes here, okay? Now, they've also agreed to new restrictions for teenage users on Facebook and Instagram. 29 total states sued Meta for adding addictive features into the platforms on purpose. The suit also claims that Meta misled users about their safety. They unlawfully collected data belonging to kids under 13 without parental consent. We told you last week that that trial had started, but I don't know if anybody... I mean, I guess I get it because remember, I thought it was like there was potentially $270 billion that they could lose. So they settled for $17.1 billion. But Meta will also have to add in safeguards like 2-hour time limits each day and apps being locked from midnight to 6 a.m. for anyone under 18.
2: Whoa, that's huge.
1: Now, remember, we've been telling you, there's been several countries that have completely banned social media, all of it, for kids 16 and under. So I wonder if that's where we're heading here, but yikes.
3: Working out
1: all right, come on with it. Dolly Parton, you ready for Dolly Day?
2: I would be.
1: I'm on board. Tennessee lawmakers wanting to give Dolly Parton fans a special day every year to celebrate one of her biggest hits. Now, earlier this year, the governor, Bill Lee, announced that January 19th was Dolly Parton Day, and that marked her 80th birthday. Okay, that's cool. But now there is a bill being pushed to make September 25th, 9 to 5 day, as a tribute to Dolly Parton's musical legacy and her famous song and all the awesome she did. So I'm 100% on board with that. Listen, sudden death, factor crap. For Luke Bryan tickets, 25 minutes, guys.
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0: out. Probably not what you want to hear right now, but I got some bad news, Landman fans. We're all Landman fans. You know the show Landman?
1: Yeah.
0: Billy Bob, right? Well.
1: Uh-oh.
0: Yeah, I got some bad news, guys.
1: Oh, no.
0: I'll give you a chance, though. I'll give you a chance to get settled and get your coffee down, okay? We'll tell you in 3 minutes.

0: sudden death, fact or crap for Luke Bryan tickets. We're going to do that in less than 9 minutes. We all love Landman. What a great show. Season one, awesome. Season two, better.
1: Mm.
0: Season three?
1: No.
0: Season three is coming.
1: Oh, gosh. Don't do that.
0: But you're going to have to wait. The series isn't going to return in 2026. Season three is months behind schedule. They say Taylor Sheridan is still trying to write it. He's still reportedly trying to write season three of Landman. So,
1: okay.
0: I mean.
1: So no rush. We're in no rush.
0: Well, they announced, remember a long time ago, they announced season three. It's coming, man, because it's such a smash hit. Season three is coming. However, it hasn't even been written yet. So, and season two's been done for a while, man, right? It's been done for, what, 5 months?
1: I feel like longer, yeah.
0: Okay, so you're not going to see anything this year. And it'll be well into 2027, they say.
1: Ooh.
0: That's
1: crazy.
0: It's too much.
1: That's a long gap.
0: I mean, but he's, I mean, you think about it. He's got Dutton Ranch. He's going. He got Marshall's going. Who else? What else does he have going on, right? The possible spinoff from Yellowstone with Matthew McConaughey.
1: Oh, yeah, that one.
0: Remember
1: too.
0: Remember that one, too? So
1: I can't keep up.
0: Landman fans, it's going to come. We're just all going to have to sit back and wait patiently.
1: Mm.
0: All right. Listen, we're going to give you a chance at these Luke Bryan tickets, man. Sudden death, fact or crap, guys. Less than 6 minutes.

All right, come on. All the pressure in the world is waiting for you. Sudden death factor crap. Caller 13, 615-737-1033. Luke Bryan and friends. Tickets on the line, all right? We're going to do it after Laney got

0: All right, guys, listen, it's almost the weekend, and we need to get to this. All the pressure in the world about to be dumped right on Carrie's shoulders. Hi, Carrie.
1: Hi.
0: How about that for a setup, huh?
2: Yeah, that was one.
1: I know.
0: It's almost the weekend. I think Carrie can take it. All right, Carrie, you're caller 13. So, sudden death, fact or crap here. Grunt is handing me one headline as we speak. And you have to be right, Carrie, on whether or not this headline that I'm just reading is fact or crap, okay?
1: Alrighty.
0: Yeah, I'm going to tell you, I don't want to give too much away, but I will tell you this. If this headline is fact, it will 100% be our mullet tomorrow, and mullet's making news. I can promise you that. But I don't know. Either way, I'm not sure. All right, so you get no lifeline, no help, Carrie. You're all on your own. You get it right, you got these tickets for Luke Bryan. You get it wrong, well, then we got to hang up and take call number 13, okay?
1: Sounds great.
0: Carrie, serial defecator. What? You don't know? You know.
1: Did you honestly say defecator?
0: I did, but hang on a second.
1: Oh, God. Producer
0: Monty over here is confused. You know what we're...
2: Deficit? Like when you're in a deficit?
1: No.
0: Hang on one second.
3: The Jesse James Morning Show is taking a brief intermission. We'll be back momentarily.
0: Okay, we good now?
2: Oh, my gosh. I didn't know that. Okay, you learn something new every day.
0: All right, Carrie, here we go. Serial defecator on the loose in Tulsa, wearing a thong, a mask with a hole, and a shower cap.
2: So he eats a lot of cereal.
1: Oh, my goodness. Oh, that is so wrong, but I've got to say that's a fact.
0: Serial defecator on the loose in Tulsa, wearing a thong, a mask with a hole, and a shower cap. Now, Carrie, you want to lock in fact on that?
1: I am locking in fact.
0: And that's right.
1: Oh, my God.
0: That's exactly right.
1: That is
0: right.
1: So disturbing.
0: So two things, Carrie, all right? First of all, we know that you got your Luke Bryan tickets, okay?
1: Okay.
0: And we also know what our mullet is, and mullet's making news tomorrow, guys. Yeah.
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4: Hey, y'all. Let's talk about shiny beans. I'm Justin from The Overnight Ride. Shiny beans, bad. Nashville grind beans, good. You go to your corporate coffee place, let's say. You see the shiny beans. They look attractive. The problem is, those are oils. A bunch of flavor being cooked right out. They're either roasted too long, roasted too hot, or they're even burnt. That does not happen at Nashville Grind Coffee. And those shiny beans, the problem is, they go bad in a hurry. So say no to those shiny beans and say yes to Nashville Grind Coffee. No bad beans ever. You're up late. You might be just starting your day. You need a good bean, not a shiny bean. 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

Wow, a Dolly Avatar show. 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A Dolly musical documentary, a biopic, a docuseries, tons of Dolly stuff coming. 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

the end of an era. The Pro Bowl games. Dunzo, per league official. NFL going to focus on celebrating the honor of being a Pro Bowl selection as opposed to games, etc. It's Lucas on 103.3 Country. Jordan Davis, Bailey coming up too after Luke.

2026 cannot come to an end fast enough. What a year. James Vanderbeek passed away. Chuck Norris, one of my faves. Dolly, obviously. And Tim Curry, too. Did you hear that? Tim died. Tim Curry, who you remember probably from Rocky Horror Picture Show, a ton of other movies. Legendary film career, passed away at the age of 80. I hate 2026.

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So I'm sure you've heard Stella Lefty, one of the hottest things in country music right now, taking over the Ryman in February, shortly after Valentine's Day. Fellas, hint, wink, wink. 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

fun, being different and weird. 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

Travis Daly's probably going to get ideas from this. A Connecticut lawsuit against Comcast alleges that the lowest selling employees got smacked with a pie in the face. Tied to a chair in here with a pie. Yeah, I don't think that's legal. Ella's on 103.3 Country.

Wow. That's a lot. It's Lucas on 103.3 Country. Back in June when Morgan played those two nights at Clemson, apparently 135,900 and some alcoholic drinks were served over those two nights. Yes, some were mine. I don't remember how many, but some were definitely mine.

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1: It's great. You know, we've been friends for a very long time, so anytime we can get in the room and get in the studio, it's phenomenal. So glad to

pretty anti-AI. I think you know that by now. It's Lucas on 103.3 Country, but it does have its benefits. Some dude took Star Wars, and with the help of AI, anytime you see Vader on screen, Justin Timberlake's sexy back plays. And as a Star Wars nerd, I'm here for it. That's funny.

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All right, serious question. If I plop myself in a big old bag of rice, will it fix me too? Anybody tried that? Let me know. It's Lucas, Cody Loden's on 103.3 Country.

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can't even fathom the odds of this. You know, the list of hurricane names comes out, tropical storm names comes out before the season starts. Number four, officially named on the Atlantic. Tropical storm Dolly. Seriously. That's crazy.

0: better that way. Charles Wesley Godwin and Luke on 103.3 Country. I'm so happy.
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And I just put it together. I don't know what made me think of it, but remember the Kool-Aid man? That's when he comes through the wall. That's kind of what I see every day when Travis Daly is coming through the door in the studio. Oh, yeah! He's coming up after Emily Ann Roberts on 103.3 Country.

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0: here we are once again. I will thank you in advance for listening. I know you don't have to. I know you have choices in your life. My name is Travis. Thank you for being part of our 103.3 Country family. Let's hang out and listen to some music, won't you?
1: If I'm real-

0: It's 103.3 Country. Here in a couple weeks, we're doing a really cool event with Corey Kent. I have the world's biggest self-proclaimed, by the way, Corey Kent fan on the line, Michelle. He's your dude, huh? He's the one?
1: He's hot.
0: Well, make sure you sign up for our e-blast and follow us on socials, because that's how you're going to get into our listening event we're doing with him in a couple of weeks.
1: Completely obsessed with him.

I'm reading my sister's text right. I think this means my mom learned how to stream the radio station online. Boy, is this going to be a disappointment for her here in a few hours. Hello, Langley, 103.3 Country. You know, you've heard it. She

0: That, of course, Ernest, 103.3 Country. Thank you for being part of our family. I know you don't have to listen. Quite frankly, it goes a little better for me if you do. But just know that if you can hear me right now, I'm grateful. My name is Travis. My phone number is 615-737-1033. Let me tell you what I got going on here. I've got young Megan, who was learning some math today at school. And somehow that translates to her mom going to the convenience store and they're buying lottery tickets. Look, I don't question it. I ain't here to tell anybody how to raise their kids. Makes sense to them. That's all I need. All right, Megan, if your mom were to hit with that kind of money, I don't know what it's up to, like 100 and some million, what would you buy first if it was up to you?
1: I'm going to buy orangutan.
0: Hang on for me. Don't hang up.
1: I'm going to buy orangutan.
0: I just wanted to make sure that I heard that right. Is it weird that I'm kind of rooting for this kid's family to win? I feel like if you got $100 million, you should have an orangutan if you want one. All right, what else, sweetie?
1: A little kid's car, a new house for my mommy, and more toys.
0: Do you have any brothers or sisters? Are you going to get them anything?
1: I would not give it to my brother because when we were 4 years old, he used to bite me. And I will give my money to mom so she could buy a house.
0: I oddly support your choices.
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We've seen it before. 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Love goes bad. Often boy goes crawling back. 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

0: If you lived in Nashville more than 10 minutes, perhaps you figured out there's a bachelorette party or two that happens here. I know, right? Crazy? It's 103.3 Country, by the way. I've got Amber on the line. Her and all of her girls are in town all week. That's what they're doing. How'd last night go, just out of curiosity?
1: We had gone back to the hotel with our keg that still had alcohol in it.
0: Of course.
1: And I did a keg stand in lingerie. My took a picture of it. I hope my mom never sees it.
0: She absolutely will, and you should call us back when that happens. I'd love to hear her reaction.
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4: New crashes to report. This one in Lebanon, I-40 eastbound, just past exit 239. We have a crash. 65 northbound at Vietnam Veterans Boulevard. A stalled vehicle blocking the center lane and clogging up traffic. Murfreesboro Pike west of Mount View Road. That crash still there in Antioch, and another Antioch wreck. Murfreesboro Pike at Hamilton Church Road. I'm Jay Harper.
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0: Everybody has that day. You know what I'm talking about. It's 103.3 Country. I've got Rita on the line, stuck in traffic going southbound on 65, trying to end that incredibly crazy day. You know, I got to ask, what happened?
1: Okay, so when I talk to my family and friends, you know, close friends and stuff, I tell them, I love you, I'll talk to you later, bye. Yeah, you don't say that to your boss. He says, well, I'm fond of you too. Okay, you have a good night.

0: One of the trending stories today, more people are afraid of screwing up on the job than getting fired. It's 103.3 Country. Hey, Katie, I know this isn't why you called, but are you more afraid of getting fired or messing up on the job?
1: Screwing up. That was the number one, right? Maybe making errors on the job.
0: I'm not afraid of any of those. Stuff happens, but, like, you're more afraid of that than getting fired?
1: I'm not worried about getting fired. I feel secure in my position as long as I don't screw up.

0: uncommon for us to get calls from people that have friends in town because they decided to do the bachelorette party here in Nashville, Tennessee. Also not in common, not uncommon rather, for things to go awry. All right, Kylie, so your buddies are in town because one of them's getting married. What happened?
1: My sister had too much tequila and tried to fight a tree.
0: Well, lucky for you, we've got good doctors at Vandy because I'm certain she didn't win.
1: She trips over the tree root, starts yelling at it because it tripped her on purpose, and she continues to swing at it and messed up her knuckles.
0: All right, don't hang up. Is this thing on? Let me talk to the people visiting our fine city, Nashville, Tennessee. We're glad to have you. It's all good. Even the little bachelorettes on the little pedal bars, it's all good. Listen to me this one time. You can't drink more here than you do at home. This is how you end up fighting a tree. We continue. So what happened next?
1: She ended up going to the hospital in the morning and found out she had broken her two of her knuckles, and they had asked her what had happened, and she just said, I'm not talking about it because I don't even remember.
0: Thank you for being part of our family. I'm sorry that I got to hit you with this, but it is the rules of the show. Oddly, we haven't used it this week. Hit it, boys! If you're in your car right now, feel free to sing along if you know the words. Everybody now.
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4: Continuing to deal with this crash in Wilson County, I-40 eastbound just past exit 239. In the Rivergate area now, a stalled vehicle blocking the center lane of 65 northbound at Vietnam Vets. Still trying to clear these Antioch crashes, Murfreesboro Pike west of Mount View Road, as well as Murfreesboro Pike at Hamilton Church Road. 40 eastbound just before exit 143. This is way out in Humphreys County, but there's a crash there. I'm Jay Harper.
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I was just reading, you know this tariff thing we got going on between us and Canada? It looks like September 8th, if that doesn't settle down, the price of toilet paper is going to go up. I wasn't trying to give you one more thing to worry about on your way home. Just making you aware.

0: Hey, it's 103.3 Country. I can't do anything about the guy right next to you that don't know how to merge or use a turn signal or won't get out of your way. Just take a breath. We'll get you home. What's up, Ellie?
1: It's like you're reading my mind when you said the guy in front of me would move.
0: Just understand, he's got a family too. It's probably genetic that he's a terrible driver.
1: Either do it faster or move.

0: A little bit ago, if you were listening, I sent a message out to the people visiting our city that basically was, you can't drink more here than you do back home, so cut it out. Enjoy your stay. Just understand, you don't step into Nashville and become a super drinker. This is how this stuff happens. It's 103.3 Country. I bring it up because perhaps the message should have been, even if you live here and say, I don't know, go to Vanderbilt, if you're out with your girls last night, which is a school night, you can't drink more here. Come on, man. I've got Mandy on the line. So we're out with the girls last night. You're not calling me because nothing happened.
1: A group of friends and I, we were out at a bar, and this older man, like elderly man, was hanging out with us. He's hanging out with these, you know, young college girls.
0: Well, you're not calling me because y'all just sat there and drank. What happened?
1: And apparently somebody had dared me, like, if you kiss this old man on the lips for 5 seconds, I will give you like $20 or something.
0: I love how you're nonchalantly setting this up when I know you're about to tell me that you did it.
1: So I totally did it, and there's a bunch of pictures of it.
0: I'm sure your parents are very proud when they see it. How old is this dude? I'm hoping he's older than your dad. That makes this funnier.
1: Probably 70-year-old man on the lips. For $20.
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3: Still dealing with this crash in Wilson County. I-40 eastbound just past exit 239. The center lane remains blocked due to a stall on 65 northbound at Vietnam Vets. Church Street near McMillan Street, we have a wreck. Also 440 eastbound just past exit 3, a crash. 65 southbound, the on-ramp from Trinity Lane, there's a wreck there. 840 eastbound just before exit 23, a one-vehicle crash in Williamson County. I'm Jay Harper.
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This was in Virginia, wasn't here, but she discovered at lunch she had a winning lottery ticket that was worth like $1.7 million. She went back to work. Whew. I ain't doing that. John Morgan, as you ponder.

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Jordan Davis has been dropping some music. I don't have word on an album yet, but I'm working on it. This is called Mess, 103.3 Country.

I know you've heard me say this before, but I think it bears repeating. What you think about expands in your mind. Focus on the positive. Don't just dwell on everything that's going wrong. I feel like life goes better if you do that. Party in a song sort of about that, 103.3 Country.

0: That's another dude we're big on around here as we try and make you aware of artists and songs that perhaps haven't hit your radar. That is Trey Pendley. It's 103.3 Country. I mentioned a few minutes ago, as you know, every week, Jesse comes and collects my money so we can not match one number in the Powerball. There was a story earlier where a lady found out she hit for like $1.7 million at lunch. Like she was checking her ticket at lunch and she went back to work. I'm trying to get Jesse real quick.
1: Hey, it's Jesse. Sorry I missed your call. Leave a message. I'll get back to you. Thank you.
0: I thought we had a deal. We're not supposed to screen each other's calls. That ain't cool. Oh, actually, this is probably him on the other line. Hang on. Hang on. Yo.
2: Yo, man. Sorry about that. My phone froze up.
0: I was just calling you back. I'm like, he ain't screening my call. That ain't our rule. I don't screen his. You don't screen mine.
2: Well, I don't know, man. Somebody told me this morning that you were talking about me and Shania Twain and some leopard skin something or other, man. And I said, hey, you know, Travis is the one that always says, hey, we call the truce.
0: Now, that doesn't sound like something I would make up yesterday roughly at 4:30.
2: It sounds exactly like something you would say.
0: Let's move past that for a second. Not why I'm calling, by the way.
2: Okay.
0: Did you see this story in Virginia where the lady won $1.7 million? She realizes at lunch that she had $1.7 million on the lottery, and she went back to work?
2: Yeah, she went back to work, but then she also called her husband, and her husband didn't believe her. You know what I mean? So
0: if you hit for 1.7, you ain't going back, are you? Because I'm not.
2: Dude, 1.7? What? Yes, you are. 1.7 million. Out of that, you're going to get maybe 800,000 for the one lump sum, and then they're going to take their 35%. I mean, it ain't enough, man. You know what I mean? That's not enough to coast out on, but it's a nice chunk.
0: Why do you have to ruin everything? Is that your goal? You wake up every morning and go, how am I going to ruin it for Travis?
2: Sorry. Hey, listen, I got it all figured out. I know who I'm calling. I know where I'm hiding. I know what's up, man.
0: Oh, I know where to find you, wherever that place is where you bet on chicken poop bingo or whatever it is. I know exactly where to find you.
2: Yeah, the great Union Hill Trading Post.
0: That's right. You could hit for $100 million. You're still betting on those chickens pooping on those cards. I know you.
2: Hey, listen, we finally won last week. We finally won one, man. You got half off your tab if a chicken poops on your number.
0: Well, that's one more number than you and I have hit in this Powerball scheme of yours, but I'll keep my fingers crossed.
2: It's coming, baby.
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5: Still dealing with this crash in Wilson County. I-40 eastbound just past exit 239. The center lane remains blocked due to a stall on 65 northbound at Vietnam Vets. Church Street near McMillan Street, we have a wreck. Also 440 eastbound, just past exit 3, a crash. 65 southbound, the on-ramp from Trinity Lane, there's a wreck there. 840 eastbound, just before exit 23, a one-vehicle crash in Williamson County. I'm Jay Harper.
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You're almost there. At least I hope you're almost there. Traffic a little heavier than normal, and that's saying something here in Nashville. As you make your way, Jason Aldean, 103.3 Country.

64 days till Zach Top comes back to Bridgestone Arena with 103.3 Country. You know, in case you were just randomly wondering while you're in your car trying to make it home.

Both Megan Maroney shows this past weekend were amazing. We posted all kinds of stuff. Although, if I'm being honest, Justin, the dude after me, he posted a video of him being the only guy in the bathroom during the Megan show on Friday night. Kind of epic, if I'm being honest. You should follow him. He posts some pretty funny stuff. Megan Now, 103.3 Country.

Do you ever wonder about the future and worry about it? I honestly try not to worry about too many things. It's 103.3 Country. Here's where I'm going with this. Producer Monty and Jesse, they're going to something tonight. So they were just here at the radio station. She was showing Jesse and I all these videos that are on TikTok of these dumb influencers teaching people how to manage using like games and dances. And by the way, I'm all for fun. But I'm going to give you a little tip. If you're going to take like your business acumen from TikTok, I'm going to guess that that's probably not going to go well. Anyway, while producer Monty was showing us these videos just now, Heather calls.

0: 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It was so funny. 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
5: Still dealing with this crash in Wilson County, I-40 eastbound just past exit 239. The center lane remains blocked due to a stall on 65 northbound at Vietnam Vets. Church Street near McMillan Street, we have a wreck. Also 440 eastbound just past exit 3, a crash. 65 southbound, the on-ramp from Trinity Lane, there's a wreck there. 840 eastbound just before exit 23, a one-vehicle crash in Williamson County. I'm Jay Harper.
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you're a huge Corey Kent fan, make sure you sign up for our e-blast and follow us on social. 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

As we plan ahead to the weekend, I'm not trying to boss you around, but if you're a fan of Stella Lefty, we'll be blowing out tickets to her Ryman show all weekend long. Just trying to help you plan ahead, man. I'm here for you. 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

sometime in the not too distant future. It is my hope the rest of the world will know what we already know here at 103.3 Country. And that's that Cody Loden, that boy good, getting nowhere.

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1: My time as a Tarleton Texan was very short-lived. My first year I played ball, got hurt, obviously decided to stick around for another year. Music started to happen. I was spending more time in bars and at parties than going to class. And so, like I said, it was very short-lived, but I'll always be a Tarleton Texan.

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I still say one of the hardest jobs in America has got to be working the merch table at a Megan Maroney concert. Ooh, man. Impressive. 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

0: I've got Rachel on the line here at 103.3 Country. Her married son has just moved back in with her. What happened?
1: Too much tequila, and he had his mother-in-law's credit card, and he ended up buying drinks on the house.
0: That'll do it. And oddly, you probably made somebody feel better about their day because they ain't dealing with that.

0: Thank you for listening today. I know you don't have to. Thank you for being part of our 103.3 Country family. I promise you, we do not take you for granted. My name is Travis. Let's do it again tomorrow, won't you? Till then, be kind to one another. I wanted you to listen to the entire show. Quite frankly, it goes a little better for me if you do. I know you didn't. I'll give it to you now. Have a good night.
1: And now here's the entire show in less than a minute.
2: He's hot. And I did a cake stand in lingerie.
0: Do you have any brothers or sisters? Are you going to get them anything?
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5: My sister had too much tequila and tried to fight a tree.
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7: Well, I don't know, man. 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
0: Now, that doesn't sound like something I would make up yesterday roughly at 4:30.
7: It sounds exactly like something you would say.
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